0: Herc is behind the DJ set, ready to light the city up. But we still got the homie DJ High in the building. High, I heard you got some shout-outs to get off.
1: Yeah, I got some shout-outs to get out. Shout out to my girl, Kay. Shout out to my son, Kai.
2: Hey.
1: Shout out to my brother, Detroit Diamonds. Shout out to my brother, Nick Lake. Shout out to my brother Jay Lighter. Happy birthday, my brother.
0: That's what's up. That's what's up, man. Shouts out to everybody out there that got us on blast. We are rocking all weekend long. The dopest DJs are right here providing the vibes for you. And CJ Hercules is ready to go. So let's not waste no time. Young Herc, what's happening?
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0: is
1: Hercules.
0: It just me? 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

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I be out of

0: 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It's 99 Jams, Miami's number one for hip-hop and R&B. 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Yeah, you know it's a party when we step in the building, baby. It's girl, she's Jerky Lee.
1: And the North Miami Monster DJ Lucky C, sending major love to everybody out there that's getting ready to be outside tonight and all weekend long. This is the soundtrack for you right here, and she, J. Hercules, is continuing the party.
0: Hey, that's right. You already know we mixing straight, all live, man. Non-stop music, non-stop vibes. So definitely make sure you keep it locked, man. You know you rocking with the turn of partners. We definitely on that grind right here on 89 Jams.
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1: And the North Miami Monster DJ Lucky C catching a major vibe. I feel like that's gonna be the song on everybody's playlist this weekend. That Young Miami Spin That is one of the biggest songs out right now.
0: Hey, absolutely, man. And they already know what time it is. Lucko, we still vibing, man. I'm still rocking for a whole nother hour. We just took over the whole night. We going all the way to midnight. So all you gotta do is rock with us right here on 89 Jams.
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0: That's right, baby. Say Night Jams. Miami's number one for hip-hop and R&B, where you can get that grand going down on Tuesday starting at 8 a.m. But you riding out with the Turner Partners, man. We all the way live for the 99 Jams Miami Takeover Memorial Mix Weekend, baby. Big shouts out to Premier Marketing Group. It's all sponsored by them, man. That's family right there. Hey, it's your girl, she Jerk, your lead.
1: 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For Faded Fridays. YK Nice going to be in the building, hey. Man. 99 Jams, we going to be out there until about 2 a.m., but they rocking all weekend long. They got $100 bottles until midnight. Henny, Remy, Patron, Tito's, Bel Air. Oh, yeah, that sound like a party.
0: Sound like my kind of party. I know we going to get in a little bit of trouble this weekend, Lucko. You know we turning up the city, man. Shouts out to everybody tapping in, showing that love. So you better party with us, man. You heard, Lucko. Hey, we still going, man. We got the vibes. We got more vibes on vibes right here on 99 Jams.
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0: baby. 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And we just got to say, long live Rod Bass, man. Hey, it's your girl, she Jerky Lee.
1: And the North Miami Monster, DJ Lucky. See, yeah, we definitely lost a hip-hop legend earlier today. So RIP Rod Bass, and prayers and condolences to his fans, his friends, his family worldwide, man. Hey, your turn-up partners are providing the vibes, rocking with you, sending major love to everybody out there riding, looking and riding, especially the Geminis. It's Gemini season.
0: Hey, shouts out to them Geminis, man. Shouts out to Papa Herc. You up next, man. Everybody that been tuned in, Amiga out there vibing with us, Jamal Wilson, Neff, everybody checking in, man. Like you said, they ready for the weekend, look.
1: Yeah, most definitely. And the vibes are not stopping. The party is not stopping. Hey. You know how we party every Friday night. The North Miami Monster DJ Lucky C is on deck. Up next for the next 2 hours right here on 99 Jams. Hey, now.
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3: Your new name is Pass. That's your new name, Sylvia. It ain't Sylvia no more. It's Pass. What school did you go to? Pass.

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1: She a knack-knack, you the one for me, baby. You ain't got shit I need. 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Maybe I'm not your

0: In your hand is Tuesday morning at 8 a.m. But right now, the North Miami Monster, DJ Lucky C, is providing the vibes during the Miami Takeover Mix weekend, all sponsored by Premier Marketing Group. 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YK Nice will be in the building, and your turn-up partners, the North Miami Monster, DJ Lucky C, will be reporting live from Club 24 tonight. As soon as I wrap up this mix, heading straight over there, man. So you know I got to continue to light the city up. Give me less than 5 minutes. We are back up in the mix right here on 99 Jams. Hey, now.
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0: 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It's Study Die Jams. 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

0: boom. The marshman explosion, explosion.
1: Walk the 99 jam.
2: Yes, yes, yes, yes, yes, yes. You don't know.

0: Now, I can introduce him, but he can introduce himself even better.
1: Zaga, zaga, zow, now, now.
0: King Biniman in the building. How you feeling, brother?
1: I'm good, brother.
0: Welcome back, man.
1: Blessings.
0: Let me ask you a question. When you touch down in South Florida, in Miami, is there a cuisine that you must go to before you fly back out?
1: Oh, I do food. Yeah.
0: Yeah.
1: I do food. I do Jamaican food. Yeah. Dutch pot.
0: Yep. You got to. You touch a little bit of the Haitian cuisine as well?
1: Yeah, well, yeah, you got to do a little black bean with a little white rice and thing. And jerk chicken on the side. Yeah, you got to do that sometimes.
0: Shout out to Chef Creole. But we got Beanie Man in the building, and it's all about the best of the best. This is the 19th year.
1: Yeah.
0: How many of these best of the best have you been a part of?
1: I've been quite a few.
0: Yeah?
1: Yeah.
0: Okay.
1: Quite a few. From the early times.
0: From the beginning?
1: From the beginning, coming up to Element from them time to me in particular time to all of that. I did a few.
0: Is this one going to be different from the other best of the best times? Because listen, when every time Beanie Man touches that stage, not only is the outfit intact.
1: Yeah.
0: Not only is the performance intact.
1: Yeah.
0: What is 2026 going to bring?
1: 2026 is going to bring a lot more energy. Yeah, and a lot more respect to the people, because you have to honor the people after they love you for over so many years and they still want to see you, still want to see you perform. I'm just going to kill it. Yeah, you know, you have to give them you from where you coming from to where you are now.
0: Yeah.
1: Yeah.
0: How do you feel about where the state of dancehall and reggae music is today?
1: Well, where I feel about the state of dancehall and reggae music, I don't feel no way, because I remember when I was just coming, people asked me the same thing. You get what I say? But music is music. Music will always be music. Dancehall music will always be dancehall music. I just want the producer them to keep a beat in our format where dancehall is still respected. Just that's what I'm saying.
0: What's your favorite rhythm right now?
1: My favorite rhythm right now, I think it's a Wi-Fi rhythm.
0: Everybody's on it.
1: I'm not on it though.
0: Not yet. Now, is that by choice, or you didn't want to jump on that train because everybody else? What was the reason that we haven't got a Beanie Man rendition?
1: It's not by choice. It's because you see, I am not a fallabaka. I'm a trendsetter. You see me? So you see, the producer did send the rhythm come give me at first place. But I have it. I have no time to go look for your man rhythm pan online, for go take it off, for go vice pan it like. No, I'm not that guy. I'm the king. Give me some respect. Put some respect on me.
0: If I don't touch it first, then I'm not going to touch it.
1: Sure. See what I'm saying?
0: I hear you.
1: Yeah.
0: If I don't
1: get it personally from you, why should I go and, you know? Simple.
0: We got a legend hanging out. Beanie Man don't go nowhere. Let us pay these bills. We'll be coming back with more fire. Before we pay these bills, we got to check in with my brother DJ Lucky C. He's out in these

0: 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A DUI will change your life. 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
2: It's 99 Jams, Miami's number one for hip-hop and R&B. We outside tonight, man. We are reporting live from Club 24, 3599 Northwest 135th Street, man. Pull up on us, man. We outside till 2 o'clock in the morning, but the party is live all weekend long, Memorial Day weekend. And YK Nice will be live tonight. Hey, man, the people are pulling up. The crowd is rocking all night inside. And you already know North Miami Monster DJ Lucky C is holding it down till 2 o'clock in the morning. But you got to get here right now. No matter where you at, no matter where you going, this is where you need to be because the party is right here at Club 24 all weekend long, Memorial Day weekend. You know, the people station, we outside with it too. It's 99 Jams. Hey, now.
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0: Shaggy, get the record ready.
1: Yeah, you were called about like a color. So I said it, I make Waggity have it because Waggity have it, because you know the dancehall DJ. I'm a man.
0: Of course.
1: Yes, sir.
0: Dope. So it's all about the 19th.

0: And if someone hasn't heard anything that you said tonight,
1: yeah,
0: what should they know about this show that you're about to put on Memorial Weekend?
1: That's where I go hot like a kalalu, hot like a kalalu, stick it like a makatu, hot like a kalalu, hot, hot, hot, hot like a kalalu. Done that.
0: Hey,
1: so, beat it.

0: Sunday, May 24th, Museum Park, the 19th year. Big up Jabba in the city. Big up King Beanie Mind that touched down and passed through. Tifa Wagwan, baby.
1: Tifa, cause you already know, man. Listen, it's Memorial Weekend.
0: Yeah.
1: All roads lead to best of the best.
0: Yeah.
1: I mean, but before best of the best, it's all about Bud Waru, All White Earth Strong, Vibe 2K, tomorrow at the Wiz. Hey, I gotta say a big, big shout out to my dog, Yosuke Dead Heat, all the way from Japan. He's here for the party. My dog World Diamonds in the building, he's here for the party. Diego Dande, I mean, we got Code Lank. I mean, trust me, man. We got the home team.
0: Of course, Debo in the building.
1: Debo! And you already know, Mr. Don, my home team. See it there, Diego, we have to say.
2: Day and day, I go on all our vibes, you know. Don't forget June 20th, Fiesta Cookout after party. This is where I got all our vibes out of summer. Big up the best of the best, Museum Park, with Dele, live and direct. Yeah, listen.
0: The music don't stop.
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0: We started at 12 o'clock, and I think we're going all the way to probably Tuesday. 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
5: Hey now, it's the North Miami Monster DJ Lucky C. We reporting live from Club 24, man. It's an absolute party tonight. We are kicking off Memorial Day weekend right now. The party is going all weekend long, but you got to pull up, man. 3699 Northwest 135th Street in Opa-locka, the home of the baddies. All of the pretty ladies are here right now, and they are pulling up because YK Niece will be live tonight. So wherever you are going, this should be on your destination list. This should be your plan for tonight because this is the number one after party spot in Miami. Shouts out to Auntie outside. When you see her at the door, tell her, hey now, she gonna be waiting for you, man. It's 99 Jams. We here till 2 o'clock in the morning. Club 24 in Opa-locka, man. It's 99 Jams. Hey now.
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0: 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You better believe this is what Miami sounds like.
1: Hey yo, check this out. It's DJ Khaled. Hey yo, Waggy T, stop the music. Pull up that. Just school of mine.

each and every Friday night dance on the reggae music on the People's Station, right? Yeah, man, brand new, you know, just for you, no peeps. Brand new Currency, owner things. Currency, big up yourself anyway, there, my J. Currency 87. You know the thing, my brother. Big up yourself, my J.

She like Don Julio, mix with the crime.

It's 99 Jazz, Miami's number one fit-pop and R&B. It's a lot of people in the city. Bad Boy Rude, Diego Don, King Waggy T. It's me, your big homie Mike B. We just trying to set the vibe. Welcome to the Magic City. Broward County, Palm Beach, of course, Dave.

0: All my dreads, all my Rasta man them over there in Sunrise with the brown juice and the grabba rock. Nah, they starting the Memorial Day weekend off the right way, Diego. You know that grabba leaf and that, yeah, buzzing the sensei, yeah.
1: 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The best in dance on and reggae music. The Bashman Explosion, the People's Station. Shout out to King YGT, anyway, they Patrick Ewing, big up yourself likewise.
0: Patrick
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0: Ewing.
1: Shout out to everybody from out of town. What happened in Miami stays in Miami.
0: Yeah.
1: Don't forward on probation and...
0: Yo, don't let these palm trees fool you, you hear me?
1: At all.
0: You down here on vacation, your ass will leave on probation. And
1: Facts.
0: It's a holiday, so you don't see the judge till probably Tuesday. So be easy, enjoy your time. It's a best of the best family affair winning weekend. 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
1: Yeah.
0: We about to check in with my brother DJ Lucky C. Don't forget, all roads lead to Y2K.
1: It's Vibe
0: the one,
1: 2K.
0: It's the Vibes and the Y2K 2026 Vibes 1 year anniversary party, right?
2: No, we already passed the 1 year.
0: What's
2: so
0: this?
2: We
0: all white party.

0: 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We outside.
1: 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Opa-locka, home of the baddies, Club 24. DJ Lucky C is reporting live. 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
4: Hey, now it's the North Miami Monster, DJ Lucky C, and we are still reporting live from Club 24, man. It's going down real major tonight. 3699 Northwest 135th Street in Opa-locka. This is the home of the baddies. I'm talking about the bartenders, the waitresses, the dancers. Boy, oh boy, don't get me in trouble tonight, boy. I'm telling you, man. All of the ladies are here tonight at Club 24, and they are waiting for you. Make sure you pull up with the bag, because YK Niece just kicked down the doors, and it's going to be an absolute party tonight. We are waiting for you. 99 Jams, we are outside here at Club 24 until 2 o'clock in the morning, but the party does not stop. They are here all Memorial Day weekend long at Club 24, 3699 Northwest 135th Street in Opa-locka. You know what it is. It's 99 Jams. We outside. Hey, now.
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0: 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We less than 48 hours.
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0: Debo in the building.
1: Debo.
2: 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World, you know, I was raised Diamond. By Debo.
0: Yeah, man.
2: Ladies, what happened in Miami? Stays in Miami. 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
0: You guys enjoy the rest of your weekend. Be good. Be blessed. Give thanks. Always, we making room for DJ Jimbo Slice, DJ Juice. Stay up next. Hey, yo, Lucky C, what's happening, brother?
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5: 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You can't miss it, man. All of the ladies are right here waiting for you to pull up. I'm talking about they got everything in here. The bottles are flying. The money is flying. Everything is flowing. And we are waiting for you, man. 3699 Northwest 135th Street in Opa-locka. Club 24 is the number one party destination all Memorial Day weekend long. The North Miami Monster, DJ Lucky C, stamp that. You know what it is, man. We outside. 99 Jams. Hey, now.
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That's right, baby. It's 99 Jams, Miami's number one for hip-hop and R&B, where we putting a grand in your hand 5 times a day. Your next chance to win is going down Tuesday, 8 a.m. But right now, man, you already know we taking over your airwaves. It's the Memorial Day Mix Weekend, and my big brother, D.

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1: All right, Jimbo, my brother Jimbo Slice in here, man. And we about to cut up. You already know it's Juice and Jimbo right here on the People Station. It's 99 Jams.
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2: 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I hope today is a whole lot better for you, baby.
3: This is, like, so great. 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

0: 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We're stopping the music to silence the violence on 99 Jams. 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
10: This lit is f***. That's right.

He be in heels. 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He Mr. Get It Done. I'm Mrs. One of One. Fall in love every time we link. He got me sprung.com. Mind these girls can't keep it peace. 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Yeah, we both outside. 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
1: We're celebrating 20 years of the iconic debut album, Port of Miami, like you've never heard it before. 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
2: 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Better to the basement.
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station, putting a grand in your hand, five times a day, weekdays. DJ Lucky's C-Day celebrity basketball game is coming up, and I'm going to give you the details in 5 minutes. But first, it's Rick Ross, Nelly, Here I Am on the People's Station. You know what it is, 99 Jam. Come on.

0: Saturday, June 13th at the Joe Celestin Center in North Miami. It's going to be ballers, celebrities, and the community all coming together for a great cause, and it's benefiting youth scholarships. If you want to play, you want to get in on that action, make sure you hit up Luck on IG at DJ Lucky C. Trust me, you're not going to want to miss this. Luck got the whole city coming out, and it's going to be a vibe. We are going to take us a quick time out. Roddy Rich, the Boggs on the way. Don't change that station. Keep it locked. It's 99 Jams.
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TK, Love N1TT, 99 Jams, the People Station, putting a grand in your hand 5 times a day, weekdays. It's Brandy Troop, that girl. What's going on, South Florida? Happy Saturday. It is Memorial Weekend. Shout out to everybody that's going to be getting on that grill later today. 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South Florida, our very own DJ Lucky C is looking for players for the DJ Lucky C Day Celebrity Basketball Game. 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

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It's Brandy Troop, that girl. Happy Saturday. South Florida is Memorial Weekend. Ain't no better place to be than the crib. And the home team ball, Greasy, gonna let you know why. And me too. 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

0: Yeah, Glow. Tell them, Glorilla, 99 Jams, the People Station. Put a grand in your hand 5 times a day, weekdays. It's Brandy Troop, that girl, the five-star general. What's going on, South Florida? Happy Saturday, rise and shine. It is Memorial Weekend, and you know it's 10 o'clock. There's absolutely no reason for you to still be in that bed. You should have had me turned on 9 o'clock sharp, if we being honest. Make sure you call everybody, see what they bring to the cookout. I know you got the festivities going. Make sure everybody is on point. If you need the seasonings, the Goya, the Lori, go to the grocery store now. I think it's best while you go while it's not too packed, because later it is going to be wild, okay? Shout out to all the out-of-towners. Welcome to the 305. I hope you enjoy and live it up. South Florida, there's absolutely no reason for you to be moping this weekend, okay? It's so much to do. This is paradise. Hit the beach. Get on the jet skis. Hang with an old friend. Something. Just make sure you turn me up while you outside living your best life, okay? I'm in the building till 12. Got Jay-Z, Alicia Keys, and Chris Brown all on the way. Don't change that station. Keep it locked. It's 99 Jams.
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South Florida, I got tickets to Rick Ross, the Boss, Port of Miami, 20-year anniversary tour. I'm hooking somebody up in 5 minutes. 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

0: True Bad Girl. And yeah, can you believe it's been 20 years since the biggest boss, Rick Ross, dropped that Port of Miami? Hustling, Push It. Songs that have become a staple in Miami culture, and Ross ain't looked back since. And of course, he puts on for the city. May 29th is gonna be the biggest night right inside the James L. Knight Center. It's the Port of Miami 20-year anniversary tour starring Rick Ross. And if you're trying to be in the building, call me up right now, 866-991-5269.
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0: 99 Jams, the People Station, put a grand in your hand 5 times a day, weekdays. Brandy Troop, that girl, got the tickets to Rick Ross Port of Miami Anniversary Tour. Who's this? Where you calling from?
1: Oh, Miami Gardens.
0: Oh, Miami Gardens. What's your name, sis?
1: Roro, honey.
0: Roro, you calling number 9. You going to be in the building for the Port of Miami 20-year anniversary tour.
1: Yes, that's right. That Meeks in Miami.
0: Yes, Meeks in Miami, girly. You might as well pull out the Meeks.
1: They going to be like, what that girl going in them boots?
0: No, they ain't gonna say that. Anyway, she look good. Congratulations. It's going down May 29th, James L. Knight Center. It's the biggest night. Rick Ross, the boss, that Port of Miami 20-year anniversary tour. What do you remember when you first heard Port of Miami? Take me back.
1: Oh, man. My mom.
0: She was a Rick Ross fan?
1: My mama out there grinding. What? Listen, he used to be over there at BG's, right? Rick Ross, if you listen, we remember when you was giving them kids in BG projects over in Miami Gardens $100.
0: I know,
1: and
0: that's right.
1: And my brother thought they had the world.
0: I love it. I love it. That's why he is the biggest boss. Shout out to Rick Ross. Girlie, you deserve this. This is going to be a great time. Go ahead and let the city know what station is hooking you up.
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99 Gems, the People Station, putting a grand in your hand 5 times a day, weekdays. It's Brandy Troop, that girl. The beach is going to be packed today, South Florida. I'll let you know what event is going down in 4 minutes. But first, it's Lil Uzi Vert, what you saying?

0: Tunji Kalani, 99 Jams, the People Station. Put a grand in your hand, 5 times a day, weekdays. You already know who it is, Brandy Troop, that girl, the 5-star general. What's going on, South Florida? Happy Saturday. It is Memorial Weekend. Yes, yes. And I hope you woke up feeling light, you know, weighed down by absolutely nothing stressful, just energized. Even if you have work today, just know that it's a special weekend, so maybe that'll help you smile through that shift. Just know you're getting to the money, okay? It's all about that bag. It's going to be a lot of cookouts this weekend, a lot of laughter, good food, good drinks, just an overall good time. So make sure you are enjoying yourself. And a lot of people are going to be heading to the beach. And I'm letting you know this, not just because there's a lot of people wanting to get in the water, but the Air and Sea Show is going down. As a matter of fact, it just started, and that's going to be until 6. You know, it is the 250th anniversary of the U.S. So this is honoring the brave men and women who gave their lives for our country, and it's going to be really cool. So if you can take the kiddos out there to South Beach, make sure you do so, okay? I got more vibes coming up on the other side. Don't change that station. Keep it locked. It's 99 Jams.
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0: Tim's put her stamp on that one. What you need, 99 Jams, the People Station. 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It's Brandy Truth, that girl, and yup, it's Memorial Weekend. I hope you are enjoying thus far. Absolutely no reason why you still laying down in the bed. Get up. And make sure you turn me all the way up because you're going to want to hear this very clear. I got tickets to the Port of Miami 20-year anniversary tour. That's right. Rick Ross, the boss, is going down May 29th, James L. Knight Center. Can you believe it's been 20 years since that Port of Miami dropped? Hustling, Push It. This is going to be a special night, especially for our city. So make sure you come dressed to impress. You trying to be in the building? I think it's a good idea if you call me right now, 866-991. I didn't even finish the number and the phone's lighting up. I did not even finish the number and the phone's already ringing. Dang, can I even finish talking? Call me. I might as well not even give you the number. 866-991-5269.
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0: 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Yep, got your tickets to Rick Ross Port of Miami Anniversary Tour. Who's this? Where you calling from?
1: Miami Gardens, Jamal.
2: Don't be scared.
0: Jamal from Miami Gardens. Nah, don't be scared. Who that is in the background?
2: That's me.
0: Ro-Ro. Ro-Ro, what you got, the magic touch?
2: I'm making them listen to the radio. They got to listen to Brandy Troop, that girl, to win.
0: Absolutely. Dang, Ro-Ro. You must be a good luck charm or something, because you just got tickets and now Jamal winning tickets. Oh my gosh, Jamal, you gonna be in the building for that Port of Miami 20-year anniversary tour.
1: Okay.
0: Absolutely. It's going up the Boss Rick Ross, May 29th, the James L. Knight Center. Jamal, I gotta know, when you play Port of Miami, what that take you back to?
1: Back in the 2000s, early 2000s.
0: 2006?
1: Middle school.
0: Okay, so then you understood what was going on and then what this meant for the city.
1: Of course.
0: I love it. Go ahead, Jamal, and let the city know what station is hooking you up with tickets to Rick Ross Port of Miami Anniversary Tour.
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0: That does it for me, South Florida. Brandy Troop, that girl, stepping aside and making way for DJ Nasty. I hope you enjoy the rest of your Memorial Weekend. The Hangover Mix up next.

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0: legendary mix. Chi-Chi, DJ Nasty is in the mix right now. And I'm telling you, DJ Nasty comes through on a Saturday. He comes from, like, crazy side quests.
1: Yeah.
0: I feel like I just saw you pull up through the helicopter rooftop landing.
1: Nah.
0: Comes through.
1: Nah, I was on JetBlue today. Shout out to JetBlue.
0: Bless Shout out to JetBlue.
1: Fresh back. I mean, don't get it twisted. I'm fresh back from Puerto Rico.
0: Shout out to Puerto Rico. Did you love it?
1: Oh, no. Puerto Rico was a vibe.
0: Yes.
1: Shout to Spencer Jenkins. Did it real major. But I got to go back to Puerto Rico tonight.
0: What?
1: Oh, no. I'm going back tonight.
0: No way.
1: Yeah, nah. So
0: Yo,
1: we
0: the
1: here.
0: King of side quests.
1: Nah. So we here for a little bit. I got something else I got to do a little later. And then after that, we back on the flight right back to Puerto Rico.
0: Hey.
1: I ain't playing. Ross taught me well. I don't leave no bags on the table, none.
0: I love that. We got DJ Nasty live in the mix right now because he's in Miami, doing it Miami style.
1: You
0: Make sure you get
1: it.
0: On the live. Were you on your Instagram?
1: Yeah, we live right now at DJ Nasty 305. And don't forget, every single hour, we got tickets to hang out with the boss.
0: We do.
1: This Friday, May 29th, it's going to be a movie.
0: Okay.
1: James L. Knight Center, it's going to be crazy. Super crazy.
0: Rick Ross, 20-year celebration. If you want to go see him, we have your tickets every hour.
1: You
0: We're
1: going
0: to give
1: it.
0: Away a pair this hour. So sit back and relax. Enjoy.

0: wait a minute. Hold on.
1: D-Melo, DJ Nasty.
0: I'm fresh off the plane. I'm like, you feel me?
1: G Nasty just came from Puerto Rico.
0: Puerto Rico.
1: Shout out to the Boricuas.
0: Yeah. But if you don't remember nothing else, baby, this is... this is...
2: Is it all right?

0: my jams. Here we go. Wow! Nobody do it like us. Nobody sound like us. Often imitated, but I don't even know what that is. You can't even imitate it.
1: At all. At all.
0: I mean, you could try. But in my words of my brother Khaled, congratulations. You just played yourself.

0: Hangover Mix.
1: Yeah, it is.
0: It is.
1: Yeah.
0: And we doing it all weekend for Memorial Weekend. What are y'all up to this Memorial Weekend? It is sunny, beautiful.
1: Yeah, it is.
0: Gorgeous Miami day.
1: I'm saying, like, what y'all doing? Anybody got the grill out?
0: Like, right?
1: You feel me? Anybody out? Y'all finna take the boats out? LaBelle, where you at? You taking the boat out today? What are we doing?
0: It is definitely a boat day. It is a beach day. It is a let's go and listen to 99 Jams live in this mix and win Rick Ross tickets type of day.
1: You better believe it. Sun's out, buns out, and boss tickets.
0: Boss tickets.
1: Like,
0: we got your Rick Ross tickets. He's going to be on Friday live celebrating 20 years.

0: hour, so make sure you listen to Win. I got them coming up. We are in this mix, though.
1: Let's go to work. How about I play my joint? How about that?
0: Yes, let's do it. Just do it.
1: Yeah, why not?
0: Just do it.
1: Yeah, let's do it. Just do it. Let's do it right here on 99 Jams.
2: 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Just do it.

0: know what the hell going on in the studio. I have no clue what's going on.
1: Brandy Troop, that girl's in the studio.
0: Yo, Brandy Troop, I don't know what the hell she got going on. Miami, when I walked in the studio, fresh from the airport, by the way, first thing I did, I called Brandy Troop. Hey, you want some Chick-fil-A?
1: Super sweet.
0: She said, no, Nancy, I want a lobster today. I want a lobster.
1: Stop.
0: Now, she done messed around and did a wardrobe change.
1: What? She looks beautiful.
0: I know what it is, Brandy Troop. I get it. I know.
1: What is it?
0: I mean, it's a Leo thing. I understand. I get it.
2: Let's go.
0: My dog did a wardrobe change for Memorial Day weekend.
1: She looks gorgeous.
0: Now you're doing too much. She all right. She ain't all right. She all right. Brandy True, baby. 99 Gems. We got the baddest women on the radio. Don't get it twisted.

0: It's too easy.
1: But man,
0: it's too easy, you know?
1: Like, I just saw him yesterday in the mix. Then he goes to Puerto Rico, comes back, and now in the mix. Now he's going back to Puerto Rico.
0: I ain't playing. I'm not playing. Not at all.
1: Not at all. This mix, he ain't playing either. And you know what? What's we got up? Those Rick Ross tickets.
0: Let's give them away.
1: Give them away right now. Who is this?
2: This is Tammy.
1: Tammy, where are you calling from?
2: Miramar.
1: Tammy.

0: As you know, I'm live on the gram right now, and everybody said they want me to go another hour.
1: Yes.
0: I mean, it's Memorial Day weekend.
1: Let's do it.
0: Damn it, I'm breaking all rules.
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0: I'm breaking all rules. Why not?
1: I'm too hype right now.
0: I'm going to go another hour for no reason.
1: All right, y'all stay locked in. DJ Nasty, another hour in the mix on 99 Jams coming up.
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0: weekend. You better believe this is what Miami sounds like. Chi-Chi, they thought we was playing. They thought we was playing when we said we had Rick Ross tickets every hour.
1: Every single hour, all weekend long, we hooking you up with Rick Ross tickets.
0: They think it's a game. See, we ain't like them other people that's pre-recorded and got all this pre-recorded.
1: We're live right here in Miami.
0: this straight Dade County 305 pressure right here. You feel me?
1: Let's go.
0: And it's live.
1: Yeah.
0: Ain't no, come in Wednesday and record this. Nah, ain't none of that, baby. Let me show you how live we are. You dig?
1: Let's see.
0: Live.
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0: 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Somebody tell them people Mr. Him is here. Mr. Him is here.
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0: music. But Nasty, you don't stop, but stop the music. Nasty, don't stop, make a movie. Right now, this is my new single right now. It's called One of Them because it's one of them. It's one of them ones right here on 99 Jams. Number one for hip-hop and R&B. This the mixed weekend, Memorial Day weekend with DJ Nasty, 305, representing We the Best. Let's go.
1: Got Wham, got Billy in this, you know what I'm saying?
0: We the Best music. While they watching a swing, another anthem upon the name.
1: Biggest you can get, you dig what I'm saying?
0: God.
1: On the biggest guard.
0: Another one.

0: get it twisted. Don't get it twisted.
1: Oh, yeah. It's 99 Jams. Miami's number one for hip-hop and R&B. We're doing this. It's like a Memorial Weekend nonstop mixing live. Miami style.
0: You better believe it.
1: That's right. And we got those Rick Ross tickets on the way. I got to give a big happy birthday shout-out to Nicole. Nicole's birthday.
0: Happy birthday, Nicole.
1: Hey,
0: my girl Kenya, her mom is celebrating her birthday.
1: Happy birthday, Kenya's mama.
0: Yeah, she's 70 years old. She out there vibing real big.
1: I could already picture her.
0: And she made it good. She said, sun's out, buns out.
1: No, baby. She didn't. Yeah. Yeah. She did not say that. Yeah. Oh, DJ Nasty.
0: No, I'm just saying, you know, sun's out, buns out, you dig?
1: It is. It totally is. You here in Miami, especially if you're in Hollover.
0: You better believe.
1: Buns out are in Hollover, for
0: Let's
1: sure.
0: Let's take a little break, man. We're going to come back. I don't know what I'm going to do when I come back. I think I'm going to go to the Caribbean. I feel like going to the islands.
1: Yeah?
0: Yeah, we're going to do that.
1: Okay.
0: I'm going to go bad, too. You know, the best of the best tomorrow, so I'm going to go bad for no reason.
1: All right, more mixing coming up, and we're going to the Caribbean on 99 Jams.
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11: Where are my stamina?
12: It's Memorial Day weekend, and it's all about Club 24. We got the city on lock. It's the go-to destination for Memorial Day weekend. All weekend. It starts

0: Bible 10 on the way. The richest DJ in Miami that stepped in. DJ Quan is here. Yes. Yeah. Pull up. Quan is the only DJ with a Goyard bag. What is going on?
1: What up, DJ Quan?
0: That boy got a Goyard. My God. Who gave it to you, Young Miami?

0: been crazy.
1: DJ Quan gonna be there.
0: Oh, what up, DJ Quan? You gonna be in the building?
1: Yeah, my dog gonna be on the turntables early.
0: Yes.
1: Line the place up.
0: Okay.
1: And then we gonna come and we gonna tear it down.
0: I love it.
1: Big time.
0: I want.

0: Did you not think that I could do that live?
1: I'm just saying. I'm letting people know if they're listening in the car, that's actually you.
0: Oh, nah. This is no game over here, baby. No fooky bookiness over here. Nah, this is live.
1: All the way live. DJ Nasty killing it for 2 hours straight right now.
0: You better believe it.

0: we got DJ Quan coming up next live in the mix. And I got these Rick Ross tickets.
1: Yes, ma'am.
0: I'm going to give them away right now.
1: Let's do it.
0: Who is this?
2: Jermaine.
0: Jermaine, where are you calling from?
2: I'm calling from Pompano.
0: Hey, Jermaine and Pompano, you're caller 9 and the winner.
2: Oh, I know that's right.
0: Yes, so we hooking you up with a pair of tickets to go see Rick Ross live at the James Dale Night Center. It's going down this Friday, so be ready, okay?
2: Okay, I'm there.
0: Jermaine, let them know what station hooked you up.
2: 99 Jam.
1: Yeah, I'm out the door. DJ Quan and his Goyard bag is up next.
0: Cannot.
1: I swear. Dog got it. Listen, I ain't trying to be funny, right?
0: Yeah.
1: I ain't trying to be funny. My dog got a Goyard.
0: Uh-huh.
1: I don't know what type of drugs he sells. This boy got a Goyard. This is serious. Then, like, I put him on the road with Rick Ross. So anytime I can't go with Ross, Quan goes with Ross. You know what I'm saying? It's a Ross winning weekend. Shout out to my queen out there. I see you, baby. The queen out there. Mwah. You know what it is. Nah, she mad, but she'll be all right. She'll be all right. But I'm out the door. Chi-Chi, you know what to do.
0: We got Rick Ross tickets coming up next. And DJ Quan live in the mix. It's 99 Jams.
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1: You know what time it is, baby. 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DJ Quan in the building today,
0: what
1: baby.
0: What is good? Happy Memorial

0: even if you ain't got no AC, just turn the radio up, not the AC.
1: Let's do it. Hey, we got Rick Ross tickets too this hour.
0: Oh, yeah. You know we're going to be at that concert.
1: Oh, live. Yes. And you need these tickets. We're having one

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0: auntie.
1: Out to your mom.
0: Oh yeah, my sister. Everybody locked in. My LFE DJs out there. SK, Jazzy, Jeff, Mari. What up?
1: I love that. Where can people find you on Instagram?
0: At DJ Quan.
1: Make sure y'all get on him. He's on live right now.
0: Q W O N, not U A N.

0: 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But what if you flip the script?
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0: DJ Quan, you know how to do the rosé?
1: Do the rosé.
0: You just gotta
1: ask Nasty how to do it. Nasty know how to do it.
0: I gotta learn. It's 99 Jams, Miami's number one for hip hop and R&B. Yeah. Definitely the takeover Memorial Mix weekend.
1: What time it is?
0: DJ Quan going crazy.
1: From the boogie,
0: that was crazy.
1: What time it is? Shout out my brother DJ Nasty. I appreciate all the hospitality, all the love.
0: DJ Nasty's on love.
1: Yeah, appreciate the MMG family out there. You know what time it is.
0: That's what's up. And you know what? Rick Ross actually came and gave us tickets to give to the listeners.
1: Ain't every hour, right?
0: Every hour.
1: God damn.
0: That's so crazy. You know what? We're going to hook someone up right now because this is a special Rick Ross show.
1: Oh, yeah.
0: It's going to be an orchestra. You're going to be there, too.
1: Now listen, when that album came out, I think I was like 5 years old.
0: Oh, my God.
1: But guess what? We're going to be live in a minute, baby. You know what time it is. Keep it locked in. DJ Quan.
0: That's an amazing fact. 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And we will be back live in the mix on 99 Jams.
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0: putting down, man. Like, it's so good. We've been mixing live all weekend, by the way. 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
1: Hey, okay. Happy birthday to D and Lauder Hill listening right now, too. 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

Rick Ross concert going down on Friday. If you want a pair, I'm going to give them away right now. 866-991-JAMZ. Good luck. Call me right now. We

0: DJ Quan.
1: Oh, yeah.
0: What's good? It's 99 Jams, Miami's number one for hip hop and R&B. I like that. Shouts out to DJ Quan, man, going in for the past 2 hours, you live in the mix.
1: Is, baby. Shout out to them keeping it checked in. V-Boss, what up, my sister? Free World, FR Double. And don't forget, man, baby, Leo season, the biggest DJ Quan birthday bash on the way.
0: Hey, right now it's Gemini season, though.
1: Hey, listen, I don't care about none of that. Nasty Italian.
0: Says a Leo.
1: You know what time it is when them Leos talking.

0: to go. It's been 20 years of Port of Miami.
1: First of all, make sure you have everything tailored, nice iron. We're going to keep it classy. We're going to keep it sexy.
0: Yeah, because you got to dress like really nice to this concert.
1: We're going to play a lot of classics. We're going to drink some alcohol. We're going to give you some vibes. We're going to keep it mellow. We're going to turn it up.
0: I love that.
1: I'll be there the first hour. Then Nasty going to be there to rock it out. Do
0: okay.
1: What we do.
0: And then there's going to be an orchestra and everything.
1: Yeah.
0: Okay, Rick Ross, we have tickets every single hour, all weekend long. Going to the Lions to get a winner. Who is this?
2: Shanee,
0: where are you calling from?
2: From Florida City.
0: Oh, Florida City. What's good? Okay, you're caller 9 and you're the winner.
2: Oh, thank you.
0: So you will be in town, right?
2: Oh, definitely, y'all. I just went to my daughter who graduated from the Army.
0: What's your daughter's name?
2: Shamar.

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0: What an atmosphere tonight. The stands are packed. Down here, two fans side by side, both holding a Heineken. Promising start. The chant begins. 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That's a hug. Let's check the replay. Yes, two strangers at kickoff. Friends by full time.
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0: for Memorial Mix Weekend. It's Kristen Cash with DJ Creep. What's up, Creep?
1: We're feeling good. It's Saturday. It's Memorial Day weekend. Man.
0: Yeah.
1: We're in 99 Jams. You know what it is.
0: Yeah. And yes. It's awesome.

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You want me to take my time with you, or maybe I'm not your speed. Maybe I'm not your lead, you ain't got no cheese. Maybe I'm just too G for you, maybe I'm just too street.

0: turntable is working this time. Last time I was in here, I had to DJ off the computer.
1: Oh, no.
0: The turntables is working.
1: Oh, so you ready?
0: Yeah, I'm ready.
1: You ready?
0: Hey, man. Don't forget it's going down tonight. Playhouse. It's going down.
1: Oh, you at Playhouse tonight?
0: Oh, you already know that.
1: I was looking for somewhere to go after
0: this. Oh, it's at the Playhouse, definitely.
1: That's where I might be at there, at Playhouse.
0: You already know that.
1: And we got tickets every hour for someone to go to the 20th anniversary concert. Yeah, we celebrate in Port of Miami with the boss, Ricky Rose. Why don't we give away the tickets right now?
0: Let's do it.
1: Call them not 866-991-JAMZ. You're going to be in there. And we're going to pay the bills right now. And then we're going to get back to this. It's the commercial-free Memorial Day weekend takeover mix right here on 99 Jams.
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13: I'm Alicia, and I'm calling from Miami.
12: Alicia, what up? 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
13: I'm trying.
12: Well, congratulations, because you called number nine. You're going to be in the building Friday, May 29th. It's the Port of Miami 20th year anniversary, starring Rick Ross and DJ Khaled, who's just been added. It's the 99 Jam.

can't stand me now. 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

0: 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We just vibing.
1: Hey, man, we just vibing, man. It's a beautiful Saturday afternoon, man.
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0: Yeah, you

0: Port of Miami winning weekend. It's the 99 Jams Memorial Day weekend takeover mix. I don't know what they doing on the other stations, but I know what we doing.
1: We turning up.
0: We got another hour with you.
1: What's that?
0: We got another hour with you.
1: We got another hour, yeah. Oh, yeah. We about to get into that. I got that mix in Miami coming up, that new Rick Ross, all that. Ooh. I'm in.

0: another hour.
1: And I bet the ladies love it, because when that song starts playing,
0: that's, I'm not gonna lie,
1: they start spinning.
0: Yeah. I'm not gonna lie. Even the dudes is like, yo, run that back.
1: So we got that coming up, Miami. Stay tuned. It's Kristen Cash, DJ Creep, right here on 99 Jams.
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1: Hey man, like I said, man.
0: This is just the free playhouse.
1: No, we can't play like the playhouse vibe in the radio station, but we can vibe. That's exactly what we did. We vibed today. Everybody, Memorial Day weekend, riding around, vibing. I appreciate y'all hitting me up. Let me know you vibing. I gotta say one time again, DJ Quan is a bad man. DJ Quan, man.
0: That boy is nice. And you did your thing too. Let everyone know.
1: I appreciate that.
0: Let everyone know where they can follow you.
1: I appreciate that. You can follow me at Real DJ Creep on Instagram. At Real DJ Creep on Instagram. And I you know, local artists and all that, send me your records. I love the local artists. I love breaking artists. I love all that. So definitely.
0: It's Kristen Cash. DJ Creep. Creep with a K. Like
1: yes,
0: Cash.
1: Creep with a K.
0: It's with a K.
1: And one more important thing. We at the Playhouse tonight.
0: Yeah.
1: That's it.

0: 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So keep it locked. It's 99 Jibs.
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0: 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Just Do It, Miami, turn up.
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0: Yeah. That boy Jeff, he paid.
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1: I'm vibing, man. You already know it's GVO and we both together. Shout out all my Gemini, Jay Light, a happy birthday. Shout out my LFE DJ crew in the chat. They're going stupid, jazzy, free. What they do?
0: Yeah, and we got these tickets to give away. I heard you play some Ross.
1: You know that. You asked.
0: So we can give them away right now. Call number 9-866-991-JAMZ. You're going to be in the building May 29th inside the James L. Knight Center. It's the Port of Miami 20th anniversary concert. Jeez. I can't believe that's been 20 years.
1: Damn. Y'all making me feel old. And I'm young. That's crazy.
0: Maybe we can play some Port of Miami after this. But call number 9. I'm looking for you. 866-991-JAMS. It's Krista Cash, DJ Jeff. And we got more after this.
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19: Always felt like my vision been bigger than a bigger picture. Crazy how you gotta wait until it's dark out to see who really with you. Crazy how I even when it miss you, come back around and get you. Crazy like all my. Remember I deleted all my other girls' numbers out the phone for you. Remember when you had to take the bar exam.

0: 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Definitely taking over. We got to give some shout outs to some people.
1: Mm-hmm.
0: Shout out to 2Jab checking in.
1: My brother on the check in. Hey, all the OG DJs checking in right now. Nothing but fire emojis in the chat right now.
0: That means you're doing your thing.
1: I think so.
0: I know so.
1: We hanging. Screech, what's up? Lucky C, what we doing, baby?
0: Oh, Lucky C gonna be up in here next. But hey, we got another hour though. So what's up? What's next?
1: We vibing. I ain't even playing none yet. That's the crazy part. Like,
0: what?
1: You know what? We got to get ready for the club. I'm going to play some, like, friend do. So somebody hype up their best friend in the car. It's about that time.
0: And we got another pair of tickets to give away to the Rick Ross Port of Miami 20th anniversary tour. So we're going to get back in this mix after this.
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0: 99 Jams, Miami's number one for hip-hop and R&B. 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
1: Ooh.
0: You've been doing your thing.
1: Hey, we vibing heavy over here. What a cookout on Monday. I just got hungry out of nowhere.
0: You just need a plate.
1: What? Do I?
0: Well, I don't have that, but I do have some tickets for somebody to go to the Port of Miami 20th anniversary tour going down May 29th. Call the number 9. Right now, we looking for you, 866-991-JAMZ. But you're not done yet, so.
1: I got one more to go.
0: Ooh, what you going to do next?
1: We going to see. We going to see.
0: You going to surprise them?
1: Yeah.
0: What about cookout vibes since you're looking for the plate?
1: That's what you want to do?
0: Let's do that.
1: Like Nasty say, too easy.
0: We'll be right back. It's Kristen Cash, DJ Jeff right here on 99 Jams.
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3: Do you believe in chance? Or do you believe everything was pre-written? From the time you was born, do you believe your life was pre-written? Or do you believe everything happens by chance? If you got into an accident today, would you think it was pre-written? That means from the time you was born on this exact day at this exact hour, you was going to get into that accident.

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It means giving our people a voice to be heard. It means using our platform to give back to the community. See, I don't need jingles or fake voices and promises to connect with my people.

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1: Yo.
0: It's time to get up out of here.
1: Dang, that fast? We got to go?
0: I know.
1: Oh, man.
0: Well, you can stay, because DJ Juice is up next. He just

0: man. Instagram going stupid. Y'all already know, man. This is our yearly anniversary right here. We hanging. Yeah, Memorial Day weekend. We on the big station.
1: I guess I'll see you next Memorial Day weekend.
0: Nah, we got to make that more often, man.
1: Shout out to Premier Marketing Group. They're sponsoring our Memorial Day weekend mix. And like I said, it's not stopping. We still going. DJ Juice, Lucky C up next. And then I'm back tomorrow, 4 p.m. to 8 p.m. to do it all over again. And we got more tickets every hour all weekend long to see Rick Ross. It's the Port of Miami 20th anniversary tour. As always, Miami, I love you more.
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